0: Nuggets with Danny, selling ball, candy. 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The chopper go out to for Grammy. Then nigga pull up your banner. Hope you killers understand me.
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Listen to the mariachi play at midnight. Are you with me? 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

0: 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Yeah, we turning it up. Let's go.
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Yeah. 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

will fade eventually. So if our time is running out, day after day, we'll make the mundane a masterpiece. Oh my, my, oh my, my love, I take one look at you, you're taking me.

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1: Hey, yo, baby love. Let me talk to you for a minute. What's your name? What's your sign? 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Are we compatible? It doesn't matter, boo. I want you to know how much I'm into you. 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
3: 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I look so good, you look so good, maybe we should all leak it together. 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You only live once, let the people see.